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trofeo of that tournament coming around, right? 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On that lineup, we got Lisa, Anita, Rema, Future, Tyler, Jesse Reyes, and many more, man. Karim León también, Jelly Roll. Crazy lineup. 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

si te gusta ir al cine, I enjoy going to the movies. 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Then the Star Wars movie, number 3. 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And the breadwinner at number 5 at $7.5 million.

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Who you got? 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

Rumbo 97.7, tú sabes que hoy es el ombliguito de la semana y no so- Ey, what? 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Bueno, continuando. Uy, el menor, what's going on with you? Conteo regresivo para la gran fiesta donde se unen todos los países. I want to get closer to that. That's what it is. Anyway, vamos a seguir la semana en Rumbo 97.7, que está la tu one and only, Innovation and Evasion.

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I wasn't doing that. Más música, sonando aquí en Rumba 97.7. 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

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So that's the most recent news. 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

7.7, muy buenos días. ¿Qué estás haciendo? ¿Quién te habla? 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

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Wake up with us right now. @ DJ Mona MA. Talk to me right now. @ Rumba 977 Boss en nuestra cuenta. 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
4: 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What is going on, everybody? It is Tuesday, martes 2 de junio. Summer's here. Hurricane season's here.
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4: Very good, baby. Good morning, DJ Extreme.
6: What's up?
4: Julio, producer.
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6: 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She's trying to play it off.
4: Yeah, she's trying to play it off. The joke didn't work.
6: No le quedo.
4: 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It's graduation season.
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3: And if you drive a Jeep, you can put those in your dashboard.
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0: 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Oh, yeah.
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2: 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Tú metes un frenazo mal puesto y los paticos por todos lados en el dash.
1: I know.
0: Yeah. 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
3: No hay
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3: 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DJ Extreme, tú tienes que hacerlo. You gotta make it happen for the opening day.
2: Hey, you let me know whatever you need. Tú sabes que yo estoy ahí.
3: You gotta bring him out here. You gotta bring him out here opening day. If not, I'm gonna have to get DJ Last.
2: No. Estoy asegurando de que mi hijo está ahí en la escuela. Let me make sure he went to school today. Even though it's a short day. Yeah, he's there.
3: You want me to get him over here? You want me to call him over here?
2: Oh, I dare you.
3: I'm gonna calm him down.
0: El hijo.
3: So look, let me get on hold. Put me on hold for like 5 minutes.
0: No, tú quédate ahí. 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
1: 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Qué bello.
2: The vibe is real. 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
1: Qué bello.
0: Tiene un Kelly.
3: Oye, let me explain to you. 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
1: ¿Qué hice? ¿Qué hice?
2: Because I'm so scared.
0: Oye, we started the year embarrassing you. We're ending the year embarrassing you también.
2: There you go.
6: That's great. Yeah.
0: Carlos.
6: I wanted to...
3: Dime,
6: right?
3: Dime.
0: ¿Cómo se siente viendo el hijo de Extreme ahí con pelo? ¿Te acuerdas cuando... Do you remember when you had hair like that?
1: Wow,
3: oh my God, it was a long time ago. So it's 17 years old, I've been cutting my hair like this. I like my style. Y desde 17 años.
0: Qué cool.
1: Desde los 17 años. Wait.
0: Oh, yeah.
3: Sí, porque yo jugaba fútbol americano, and I used to get you know, really? Some acne in the back of my head because of the helmet. Uh-huh. So then I stopped and I started cutting my hair, and that's it. From then on, I never had hair ever again.
1: Wow.
3: I love my hairstyle. Lack of hair.
1: ¿Qué clase está cortando? ¿Qué clase está cortando tu hijo?
0: Mm? Yeah. ¿Qué clase? ¿Y qué te ha gustado?
2: What class are you skipping there?
6: History.
1: History. Are you happy now?
0: What have you learned this year? What has been the most exciting thing? ¿Qué ha sido lo más cool que has aprendido este año ahí?
6: I don't even know.
0: You don't know?
3: Principal of the year, vamos a tenerle gas de baja al niño.
2: Oh, no.
1: No, please, no.
0: Andrew, you got a second chance.
6: Because I've learned so many things, I can't pick one because there's so many.
0: Good answer.
1: Buena.
3: Good comeback.
1: I
3: ask my kid every day, cuando él llega a la casa, le digo, ¿qué tú aprendiste hoy? Me dice, nada, papi. No sé, no me recuerdo lo que aprendí desde abajo. No estamos haciendo el trabajo de nosotros.
1: Good job, Andrew.
2: Andrew, what were you telling me? Que you wanted me to ask the principal that when are they going to start that like super producer music class that you want to start producing like all kinds of music and all that, right?
6: Oh, yeah.
3: So, you know, have you seen the new at FIU?
1: He said no.
3: I don't know if you know, but FIU has a DJ class and I'm thinking of doing something. It's funny that you said that.
2: We're ready.
3: But yeah, I'm thinking of doing something like that.
2: Yo estoy listo para enseñar.
3: So I don't know if you know, but we... Nosotros compramos Dolphin Studio. The studio across the street, remember Cristina?
2: Oh, wow.
3: Cristina?
1: Sí.
3: We just purchased
1: sí,
3: that.
7: Oh,
3: and we're in the process.
7: Dorado Academy. Hay billetes en esa escuela.
3: Calalao. 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So eso está en los planes, it's in the plans.
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3: 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They didn't serve the customers. They served whatever the product that they had.
0: Right.
3: And I think we've come a long way. And I know a lot of people are against charters and choice. And I think what it does, it gives competition. Le da competición a las escuelas públicas. Mm-hmm. And it brings out the best in them. A lo último del día, cuando uno tiene competición, uh-huh. The competition brings out, you know, creativity, más oportunidad, y eso lo que ha dado es oportunidades a estudiantes de diferentes áreas a poder tener oportunidades en escuelas como esta para hacer programas que ellos de verdad really have interest to.
0: Right.
3: And that's the biggest key element, being able to captivate the students. And, you know, we build all our programs on student interest. El interés de los estudiantes es que what drives the programs.
0: Claro.
3: Y por eso que tenemos aquí, yo tengo 7 clases que los niños nada más que están para social media, que todo lo que hacen es, they're the ones that post the content for Instagram, Facebook, TikTok, and any other social media outlets that we have.
2: That's why it looks
3: so good. And they do an amazing job.
0: Yep.
3: That's correct. And they get an opportunity to be able to do what they like. We have video gaming, que pueden jugar videos de juego, que le encantan a ellos también. Tenemos TV production, baile.
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7: 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Andrew.
1: That's not true.
7: Can you do the translation for Choose My Lady, please?
3: For what? For what I just said.
7: Tú ves, esta generación está perdida. 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
1: jugando, estaba
7: chino.
2: Andrew was thinking about what he wants to eat for lunch.
5: Right.
1: Estaba ordenando lunch en el
0: Andrew,
1: teléfono.
0: Good job, great school year. Director Carlos, hey, un abrazo, thank you for what you do. Felicidades a toda la clase completa del año 2026.
3: Thank you. Thank you, guys.
0: Thank you.
3: You guys are awesome.
0: So Andrew gets the rest of the day off, he's got to go back to class.
3: I'm going to let him stay, hang out here. He's going to be the principal today.
2: Hey,
3: oh.
2: Hey.
3: Oh.
2: Hey. Hey. I mean, you have access to the grades. Make sure that you pass, then you go into the next grade. Honors.
5: Make sure you get principal pay.
6: Don't worry.
2: Everybody passes. Which
0: everybody passes.
3: Let me lock my computer. Yeah.
0: Carlos Ferral, director of the Doral Academy Preparatory. Doral's principal of the year. Thank you.
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0: 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So according
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5: 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Because in Massachusetts, it snows, baby.
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1: That's
5: tienes que
1: impressive.
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0: 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Do you know how to parallel park?
5: Sí. 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
5: 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Muchas gracias. Yes, thank you. Thank you.
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1: 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Does the new generation even know what standard is?
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1: No, it's cheaper. A lot cheaper than
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7: depending on the car.
1: Yeah.
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1: 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Okay, we'll get back to him. Vámonos con Wendy.
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1: 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He can't say his hands are busy. He can't use them right now. Wendy.
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0: Kenny Chesney, Lainey Wilson, Major Lazer. 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

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TD Garden, boletos a la venta right now por Ticketmaster.com, pero puedes ganarte los tuyos, ¿ok? 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

0: 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Go where it says contest. 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
2: Oh yeah, let's keep it going. 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DJ El Menor right now, he's ready to go. 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Martes son para debates, ok? 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Let me know right now. El Talkback Mike, usando la aplicación gratuita de iHeartRadio. Or hit us up. 617-562-0977. DJ El Menor in the mix right now. Come on, súbelo.

0: sigue creciendo y nadie ha ganado el premio mayor. 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Crazy. 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Keep it locked right here. DJ Menor, we'll be back with more mixes.
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0: De vuelta con los mixes de DJ El Menor, quien dio la rico suave, your favorite suave. Just a couple, you know, Central Americans hanging out. Okay, conéctate con nosotros, arroba DJ El Menor MA. He's in the mix on the mic, arroba DJ Rico Suave 617. Reporta la sintonía. If you want to hear something, let El Menor right now know what you want to tune into, okay? Seguimos, arroba 97.7, número uno para hits y variedad en Boston. Come on, Zumba.

0: Muchos thanks, DJ Elmer. Ahora sí cerramos los mixes de hoy, but don't worry, man. Tomorrow we got you back to back to back mixes. Choco a las 4, myself at 5, DJ Menor at 6 o'clock. Oh yeah, reporta la sintonía. Happy Tuesday, Taco Tuesday. Let's talk about it. Martes para los debates. I want to know what country is going to be raising the cup for this tournament coming in 9 days. Ya me llegaron mensajes por Instagram. I'm getting a lot of Ecuador, getting a lot of Colombia, Argentina, Portugal. What country are you rooting for? Let us know right now. Hit that talkback mic in the free iHeartRadio app.
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Oye, ¿sabías que ya comenzó el concurso nacional La Gran Escapada Americana para celebrar el cumpleaños de los Estados Unidos, 250 years old? Y para celebrar, tienes el chance de ganarte $2,500. You heard that right. $2,500 could be yours. 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Go travel. 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Seguimos ahora aquí en Rumba 97.7 W Sounds of Mike Towers.

0: Zion, Ken Y, Jorry sonando en Rumor 97.7, que es de la rica. Suave, your favorite Salvian. 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La artista va a presentarse con dos conciertos muy esperados en Miami. I mean, you know what? We're waiting for her to in Boston. 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Keep it locked right here. Mientras estés ahí también, send me a voice note. Mándame una nota de voz. Reporta la sintonía. Let me know where you at, baby. Let's go. Keep it locked right here on Rumba.
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18: What's up with them today?
17: Lingo kids.
18: That app we downloaded last week?
17: They love it. 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
21: Esta semana en The Moment hablamos con Carlos Eduardo Espina, creador de contenido y activista con más de 20 millones de seguidores.
23: I've been doing this for like 5-6 years, and it's never been as stressful as it is now, in the sense that now people are suffering and struggling.
22: Nos cuenta cómo los inmigrantes están viviendo uno de los tiempos más difíciles de su vida.
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24: ¿Quieres más? Aquí te damos más. Solo la número uno para hits y variedad. 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

0: Oye, según una encuesta hecha por Wallet Hub, salió una lista de los estados más seguros en los Estados Unidos. You think you give me the top five? One, two, three, four, five. What do you think? Think about it. En 7 minutos te voy a dejar saber cuál es esa lista. The top five safest states in the USA. 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

Ok, según Wallet Hub, estos son los 5 estados más seguros en los Estados Unidos. Número 1, Vermont, seguido por Massachusetts, New Hampshire, Maine, and Utah. So the Northeast looks like it's the safest area to live in the U.S. of A., ok? Incluyendo así como, you know, por el medio de crimen, residential, financial, all that good stuff. Hey, number 2, Massachusetts. We're doing all right. Con razón es tan caro vivir aquí. Rico, soy contigo aquí en Rumba 97.7.

0: Recuerda que nos puedes llevar a todas partes con la aplicación gratuita de iHeartRadio. 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En breve, I got Santiago Calderón, Prince Royce, Chencho, Corleone, keep it locked, right here on Rumba.
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0: 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Oye, listen, Toy Story 5 is coming out soon. If you're a fan, check this out. Papa John's lanzará experiencias inesperadas en Pizza Planet. They're bringing a Pizza Planet to life, al mundo real. But the only thing is, these events are going to take place in Los Angeles, London, Madrid, Seoul, and the fans can go in and just enjoy the video games. Eso es like retro look. Ganarse premios, special menus. You might have to take a trip to Los Angeles or Londres or Madrid. No hay ninguno de ellos. I'm down. You down? Let me know. Dale para ese talk back, Michael. Son la atención gratuita de iHeartRadio. How do you feel about that? Seguimos ahora. I want it that way. Prince Royce, again, Rumba.
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0: 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Yes, yes.
1: WCRM FM, Brockton, Boston, una estación iHeartRadio 100% humana, garantizado.